0: Arca.
1: When I met you in the summer, to my heartbeat sound, we fell in love as the leaves turn.

reminiscing on those past days. I thought you didn't know where my last name, but that changed. And I traveled around the world, think where you living at now. I heard you moved to Austin, got an apartment and settled down. And every once in a while, I start texting, write a paragraph, but then I delete the message. Think about you like a pastime. I could cry you a river, get you baptized. Or I wasn't ready to act right. Used to always think I'd get you back right.

it's hard to say that I'd rather stay awake when I'm asleep, because my dreams are bursting at the seams.